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This is the greatest and best song in the world. Tribute. Long time ago, me and my brother Kyle here, we was hitchhiking down a long and lonesome road. All of a sudden, there shined a shiny demon.

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Now you do what they told you. 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Now you do what they told you.

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2: 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Keep on rolling, baby. 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
1: 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Never tell others.